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On 5.7 KLZZ Windows Classic Rock, the Petty Party. Tom Petty and the Heartbreakers with Rebels and the Waiting. Man, you know what? Coming up, I have to give away a $25 gift certificate for you to enjoy some Mount Mike's pizza. But right now, it's crazy, man. It's a crazy thing called love. It's Queen. It's KLZZ.

0: 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And Sammy Hagar. Sammy Hagar, Queen, we did the Patty Party. And right now, what time is it?
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0: 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I have a $25 gift certificate to give away for Mountain Mike's Pizza. There's one near you. And, who's hungry? Let's give away some Mountain Mike's Pizza right now with You Can't Go Wrong. When it comes to local eateries, you can't go wrong.
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2: The Truckee Meadows is currently crash-free, but be on the lookout for debris on the road being reported on 580 southbound at South Virginia Street. The rush hour buildup continues on 80 westbound from USA Parkway to Mustang. The buildup there is happening in pockets all the way into Vista Boulevard. Speaking of Vista Boulevard, that's loaded with commuters from the 80 off-ramp up to Bering Boulevard. The intersection of Bering and Sparks Boulevard has filled up in all four corners. Sun Valley Boulevard, that's overflowing too from Dandini to East 2nd Ave. 80 eastbound is slowing down from the Spaghetti Bowl to Pyramid Way. And 395 northbound, the slowest area this hour, it's jammed up from the Spaghetti Bowl past North McCarran and then up to Panther Valley. One of the heaviest sections will be as you pass Clear Acre Lane.
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5: Happy Monday. This is forecaster Anthony Ramos from News 4 with a look at today's weather in Reno. The cooler conditions are sticking around today thanks to that cold front that swept through over the weekend. Today's high is 79 degrees with a low tonight at 54. Expect northerly winds between 5 and 10 miles an hour. That's your News 4 Weather Authority forecast.
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1: I'm going
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0: Here's the police. 105.7 KLZZ Windows Classic Rock. I'm Max Volume. Gorgeous day here in the Truckee Meadows. Just having the best damn time we can. Just working through it, man. We had a great time. I was just on behalf of Eric Olivas and Ryan Hall and Vince Gates and myself. Thank you for being so awesome. We got a chance to open up for Collective Soul on Saturday night at the Nugget. It was just the best time. And they were just so cool. They were just the coolest people and hanging out. It was just a real good time. And thanks to all of you for coming out and supporting live music. We had a blast, but thank you so much. Next up is the album release party, which we're working on that. I did vinyl this time, and the new album is called Ramsdale. So, but yeah, Collective Soul, they're always so good, okay? They were just phenomenal. So, looking forward to the next time we can all get together. Next up at the Nugget will be Blues Traveler, Gin Blossoms, and Spin Doctors. And I think that one is pretty much beyond sold out. You can check, but that's going to be a good one. 90s dance party with Blues Traveler, Gin Blossoms, and the Spin Doctors coming to the Nugget. And that's going to be Thursday, the 16th of July.
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There's Neil Young on a 5.7 KLZC Windows Classic Rock, rocking in the free world. This hour, we got Black Sabbath, we got Led Zeppelin, Joe Satriani, and Eagles. Take it easy.

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0: Well, there's Joel. Joel Satriani, 105.7 KOZZ Reynolds Classic Rock and Summer Song. Summer is here and so much going on, man. Birthday is today. Having a birthday. Now, coming to town is going to be Kansas and Deep Purple. It's going to be at the Nugget Outdoor Event Center, the amphitheater there in Victorian Square. Ian Paice of Deep Purple, the drummer, 78 years old today. Now, the thing is, drummers, they get their cardio every night. Drummers are people that are in the best shape of all rock stars, okay? Don Dokken, 73 years old today. Wow, Don Dokken, he was a Wolverine, went to Truckee High. And Colin Jost, of course, he's Mr. Scarlett Johansson from Saturday Night Live and Weekend Update. Colin Jost is 44 today. So happy birthday. If you're having a birthday today, happy birthday to you. I know it was Boogie's birthday today. Yesterday was Chris Payne's birthday. Lots of good birthdays going on. So have some fun, man. Have some fun. Celebrate things. Coming back in just a moment here, we got the stereo sonic stylings of Kiss, Genesis, and Led Zeppelin right here on KOZZ.
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2: The city continues to slow down in several

0: We're talking Veterans Parkway from Gregg Street to 80, East McCarran from Gregg Street to 80, and Rock Boulevard from Gregg Street to, you guessed it, 80. Crater Boulevard, that's slammed between East McCarran and Vista Boulevard. Intersection congestion at South Virginia and Kitsky Lane. And the biggest hot spot thus far this hour, 395 northbound from the Spaghetti Bowl up to Golden Valley Road.
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3: Happy Monday. This is forecaster Anthony Ramos from News 4 with a look at today's weather around Lake Tahoe. The mild conditions are sticking around thanks to that cold front that swept through this weekend. Today, expect a high near 69 degrees, and tonight it's a low near 36 degrees. Winds will be out of the north around 5 miles an hour. That's your News 4 Weather Authority forecast.
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0: 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Max Volume, it's your Workforce 3 Radio. Coming to a close because we're going to turn things over to Alice Cooper, the king of our kind. Alice Cooper in just moments. And Alice, his show is always so great. He's got so many great stories. I love the stories, Alice. Yeah, he's coming up next. Don't forget, tomorrow morning, the morning crew, your chance to win tickets to go to the Lake Tahoe Shakespeare Festival. This year, they've got Macbeth and the Heart of Robin Hood, along with all the other cool things that happen up there. Shakespeare at Sand Harbor. Matter of fact, I'll have Joe Atack from the Lake Tahoe Shakespeare Festival on the show sometime this week to talk about all the cool things that are happening up there in Sand Harbor for Shakespeare 2026. I'm going to get on out of here. Let's hang out tomorrow. I'm Max Volume saying thank you so much. And see you.
1: It's Alice Cooper starting a whole new week here in Central Europe. While I'm climbing over the Alps, you can check out what's going on in my attic, a tale about making one of the worst movies in history. Then for You Gotta Love the 80s, it's a blind guitarist. And on Movie Music Madness, it's a Steven Spielberg movie featuring Twisted Sister. Then I've got two Cooper's covers and add a classic for some wacky Canadians and rock trivia on all the greats. You've got to hang out with me tonight.
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0: 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We'll be back in a flash. Alice's Attic with Alice Cooper.
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1: Hello, Alice. If you had to either give up your vision or your hearing, which one would you do? Personally, I'd rather be blind than not be able to hear music. Thanks, Bill. I think after spending my life in music, I would rather have my visual because I could always put on closed caption. And I remember all the songs. Well, if you are deaf but still listening to my radio show, write to me at alice@alicesattic.com. Here's an interesting one. The most effective sense that you have is the smell, because I can smell you from here. I'll be right back with This Day in Rock, so stay right there.
0: There's more Alice after this.
2: This is an important notice to all U.S. taxpayers. The IRS is giving away billions of dollars in tax savings through a federal program called the Fresh Start Initiative to aid delinquent taxpayers. This initiative was established for anyone facing financial hardship and unable to pay their back taxes. 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

0: There's more Alice Cooper coming sooner than later. Alice's Attic with Alice Cooper.
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3: It's Alice Cooper here once again to make your life more enjoyable. I live to serve you. Actually, first I serve my wife and kids and grandkids, then my band and my manager, then my golf club, and then I serve you. Actually, we serve God first. Anyway, lots coming up this hour for you. Gotta love the 80s. We're going to Canada. Then on Tales from the Attic, I'll tell you about the time I filmed one of the worst horror movies ever made. And finally, for rock trivia, it's a trio so famous that they just went by their last names. But now let's hear some music.
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It's Alice's Attic with Alice Cooper.

0: The scent of Aquanet, the silky smooth feel of spandex, and a cassette cranked up on the Alpine in your Trans Am. You gotta love the 80s.
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2: When Jeff Healey was born, he was diagnosed with retinoblastoma, a rare form of eye cancer. Both of his eyes were removed to save his life. He was blind before he could walk. At the age of 3, someone gave him a guitar, and he held it flat in his lap and taught himself to play. In 1985, Healey formed a blues rock band, and they self-released a single called See the Light. Stevie Ray Vaughan heard it and said that Healey was one of the finest guitarists he had ever encountered.

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1: 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Alice's Attic with Alice Cooper.
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2: Back in 1984, I had just come out of rehab and I needed to find out whether I could work sober. I needed to know if the professional capability still existed once the substances were removed. I needed a project. That project arrived in the form of a Spanish horror film called Monster Dog that they promised me would only be released in the Philippines. It was directed by Claudio Fragasso, who later wrote the screenplay for Troll 2, which is constantly ranked among the worst films ever made. Monster Dog was great. It was the great thing about this movie was it was an entirely British and English cast. And we got along really, really well. We shot this movie. It was really fun to do. A lot of special effects. And then we got the tape. We got the videotape, put it on, and I sounded like, "Hey, what's going on over there? What? Hey, you better stop that." They overdubbed all of our perfectly English voices with broken voices because I had to sound more like this than this. Well, if you think Monster Dog is the greatest movie of all time, there's some guys with white coats coming to see you. Drop me a line at alice@aliceisattic.com. I've seen worse movies. Actually, there were parts of it that were really cool. Rock trivia is coming up right after this. Quick break, so stay right there.
0: Alice will be right back with more rock and roll that doesn't suck.
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15: Somewhere lurking in the dark shadows is a radio host who doesn't suck, even though he's always been a bit of a freak. But he does think you're worthy of listening to his show. Crank up the most talented man whose eye makeup is better than yours. The king of your kind. It's Alice's Attic with Alice Cooper.
5: You're back in the place where time stands still, Alice's Attic. I guess my expensive watch collection is useless up here. Anyway, I've got a big hour of radio ahead of us. Movie Music Madness from Dee Snider and his wild bunch of freaks known as Twisted Sister. Then some Hey Stupid headlines that are sure to shock you. And we'll end with some rock trivia on Bad Company. But now, how about this?
0: Alice's Attic with Alice Cooper.

0: hasn't flown the coop, Alice will be back in just a few. Alice's Attic with Alice Cooper.
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0: Now on Alice's Attic, a look at people that are strange and often dense, mindless, obtuse, vacuous. In other words, stupid.
1: Well, it's time to check in on the stupidest news making headlines. First up, we go to Canada, where a man has been fighting a parking ticket for 20 years and finally won in court. He received the ticket in 2007 for running a red light, which he appealed and then waited until 2026 to finally get the answer. Next, we go to Italy, where the Supreme Court ruled that a luxury five-star hotel acted legally when it refused to serve free tap water to a tourist. The tourists argued that water is a universal human right, but the court ruled the hotel was completely within its rights to offer 7 euro bottled mineral water instead. Finally, Florida, where a woman is in jail after throwing a violent tantrum while dining at a Disney World restaurant. Aside from attacking her waiter, she also started smashing glasses on the floor while yelling. Happiest place on earth. Well, I've got some rock tribute coming up after this commercial break, so don't move. Can you imagine what she's like not in Disneyland?
0: You're mere moments away from more Alice.
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0: Early days in Detroit, to teen angst in Arizona, to shock rock in L.A., to his rise to Rock and Roll Hall of Famer, one man is superbly seasoned to guide you through this magnificent musical journey.
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0: This is Alice's Attic with your host, Alice Cooper.
12: It's Alice Cooper back once again to entertain you at night. This show is entertaining, isn't it? I'm entertained, and I'm happy I can't hear your answer. So this hour, I've got two Cooper's covers, one from our buddy George Thorogood, and another from the one and only Carlos Santana. And I'll squeeze in some freaky facts in between. But now let's hear a nice up-tempo rock selection that you could possibly dance to.
0: Alice's Attic with Alice Cooper.

0: musicians had to be creative.
1: Just ask our next artist on Cooper's Covers. 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
2: In 1978, George Thorogood released the all-covers album, Move It On Over. It featured versions of his favorite blues artists like Willie Dixon, Bo Diddley, Chuck Berry, Elmore James, and Hank Williams. Even though George came from a middle-class family in Delaware, he proved that he had a knack for the blues from a young age. And as a side note, he played semi-pro baseball and would have likely been a major league player had he not been so good on the guitar. Every time I see George, he goes, "Who played second base for the Tigers in 1968? And I'd have to think back and remember, Dick McAuliffe. So here's the title track, Hank Williams, Move It On Over, as done by George Thorogood.

0: so do you. Alice's Attic with Alice Cooper.
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1: Ready to be blown away? 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
1: No. The most popular pizza topping in Brazil is peas. Canola oil is short for Canadian oil, which used to be called rapeseed oil. But this changed by the oil industry because of its negative connotation. They didn't want the word seed in there. And finally, there is a modern phobia called nomophobia, which is the fear of being without your phone, running out of battery, or being out of coverage areas. Here's something that I'm going to predict. I'm going to predict that there are going to be places that open where you go in for 2 weeks and you kick the phone for 2 weeks. And it'll be like kicking alcohol or heroin. Well, it's time for a break while you think about all of that, but I'll be right back with another Cooper's Cover after this.
0: Your teller of Detroit stories, Alice Cooper, will return after these messages.
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0: Welcome to the deepest confines of the mind of Alice Cooper. It's a bit dusty up here, and oh, is it cluttered. There's a memory of hanging out with John Lennon and Anne Murray at LA's The Troubadour in 73. And over here is Alice's Cortez High School locker combination. And why is there a random recollection of pre-concert pickled herring in Oslo in 2017? Amidst the melange, there's a wealth of rock and roll tidbits and knowledge that never fails to entertain and engage. So without further ado, here's your fastidious host. It's Alice's Attic with Alice Cooper.
2: You're back in the attic with the legendary Alice Cooper. At least I'm a legend in my house. So coming up this hour, we're celebrating Canadian bands. First, an attic classic from Bachman-Turner Overdrive that started as an assignment to write a commercial for Ford. Then for rock trivia, it's a band from Nova Scotia that broke through in America with the simplest possible declaration. I like to rock. But now let's get started with some non-Canadian music.
0: Alice's Attic with Alice Cooper.

0: Unlike Elvis, Alice Cooper has not left the building. We'll return with more Genius Radio after this. Alice's Attic with Alice Cooper.
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1: Hi, Alice. I'm sure you're asked for your autograph all the time, but did you ever ask someone else for their autograph? You met a lot of famous people, so I was just wondering. The only person I ever asked for an autograph was Al Kaline, right fielder for the Detroit Tigers, who was my hero when I was a boy. And he was glad to sign it. Well, if you want to give me your autograph, drop me a line at alice@alicesattic.com. I'll be right back with rock trivia on another Canadian band, so don't move.
0: What? 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We'll be back with more amazing Alice Cooper after the break.
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It's Alice's Attic with Alice.

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1: What was the first single from April Wine to make it into the American charts? Who cares? No, the answer is I Like to Rock. The song is about the singer saying that he likes to rock and that rock is his life. He can't get enough of it and says that he loves rock music when it's loud. That is the entire lyrical content stated and restated with variations. It's not subtle, and we can only imagine it's not supposed to be subtle. So I'm thinking, and you can correct me if I'm wrong, that April Wine likes to

0: Dallas will be back tomorrow at his usual time. Please stay tuned to this station. We've heard there might be a DJ doing a show from their basement. Alice's Attic with Alice Cooper.
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2: Hi there, happy Tuesday. Forecaster Anthony Ramos from News 4 with a look at your weather in Reno. Today, plenty of sunshine. The 80s are back. Our forecasted high is 84 degrees. The winds will return as well out of the west between 10 and 15 miles an hour, gusting upwards of 25. Tonight, mostly clear skies with a low near 54 degrees. That's your News 4 Weather Authority forecast.
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10: 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It's the morning crew. National Social Media Day, the bane of everybody's existence. We do it, we complain about it, yet we still continue to do it. Honestly, if it wasn't for a business, then I probably wouldn't be on social media anymore. But then I say that, and I'm probably lying through my teeth in any case. It's National Social Media Day, so if you do like to partake in the social media, then enjoy. Yeah, post away, comment away. Be a keyboard warrior today. That is your duties. Hopefully you got your coffee. Hopefully you are ready to listen for the Sounder, the Summer of Fun 2026. A trip to South Dakota is on the line this week, and we are going to be getting another qualifier this morning. Plus, we got tickets to the Lake Tahoe Shakespeare Festival. So that is all happening. Plus, Terry will be in here, and we'll just talk, and we'll try to do our best to entertain you on this Taco Tuesday on 105.7 KOZZ, Reno's Classic Rock.
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0: 105.7 KOZZ, Reno's Classic Rock. Good Tuesday morning. It's 6:05. It is the Morning Crew. I am Jay Slater. Kevin Smith still on vacation. He'll be back on Monday. And we got Terry hanging out with us.
1: Good
0: What's
1: morning.
0: Up, Terry?
1: Hey, how are you?
0: So we've been having some technical difficulties in the building.
1: Yeah.
0: Yesterday, when I logged out of the computer, everything was fine. Max Volume comes in to do his show, and everything wasn't fine. And I get the text, and it was like, "Hey, what happened here?" I have no clue. We're having some computer issues, some monitor issues, and some of the things that I like to use on the old computer screen,
1: yeah.
0: I can't pull up.
1: You can't get to,
0: and so therefore, I can't easily play the Taco Tuesday song.
1: Yeah,
0: I will get to it. I have a back way to do it. I just didn't have it loaded up, and so. But issues abound.
1: We've got hamster feed on the way. The hamsters are on strike right now, so they are no longer spinning the wheel.
0: Yeah, no. So, as long as we can, push the button, and we can at least. Talk.
1: Oh, yeah.
0: Who cares about all the other things? I still have the ability to throw in the sounder for the summer of fun.
1: That's
0: coming up.
1: Which
0: South Dakota.
1: South Dakota this year. You got three chances to get qualified today.
0: Yeah, exactly.
1: And South Dakota is a very underrated state.
0: Right.
1: I've been there. I lived in North Dakota, unfortunately, but I did get to go to South Dakota a couple times while I lived there.
0: Okay.
1: And it absolutely blew my mind.
0: South Dakota, the home of Mount Everest.
1: Mount Rushmore.
0: Yes. what else is in
1: Mount
0: South
1: Rushmore,
0: Dakota?
1: The Black Hills. Deadwood is awesome. Rapid City, South Dakota is a very underrated place to go hang out.
0: Is South Dakota where Sturgis happens?
1: Yes.
0: Okay. South Dakota has
1: and
0: Sturgis.
1: Of course, Sturgis. It's just...
0: Christy Nome is from South Dakota, right?
1: Okay. I believe so. And then the south unit of the Teddy Roosevelt National Park is there, which is the Badlands.
0: So South Dakota has everything. What does North Dakota have?
1: They have lots of wheat. And actually, I will say this. Southwest North Dakota is where I lived, was the north unit of the Teddy Roosevelt National Park.
0: Okay.
1: So North Dakota, South Dakota each have part of it. What does North Dakota have? Not a damn thing. Not a damn thing. It's where my radio career started
0: It's the forgotten of the Dakotas. So there you go. South Dakota trip on the line this week for the summer of fun. And we do have that sounder coming up sometime this morning. I've been doing it in the 6 o'clock hour, trying to get the early birds.
1: Yeah.
0: And so we'll see if we continue that tradition today. Also have the Lake Tahoe Shakespeare Festival tickets coming up. Macbeth being performed at Sand Harbor.
1: Yeah. Great play. Question of the day. Does the early bird get the worm?
0: We're early birds.
1: Yeah.
0: I don't know how many worms you've caught. I mean, I got worms.
1: Yeah. They got pills for that.
0: Exactly.
1: You just have to hang out on a newspaper all day.
0: Right. You have a good egg. You had a good Monday?
1: Yeah, I did. I went home, did yard work. I mowed my lawn because I don't like mowing it on a watering day because it's
0: too hard.
1: It's just too hard and too sloppy. And so Sunday, Monday are the non-watering days, so my lawn was extra dry. And
0: okay.
1: So I really got down. Then I sprayed some more weed and feed. It was that time of summer to do that. And so, I just kind of was putzed around the house. It was kind of nice.
0: Yeah, you weren't here when I at all because we had like some cake.
1: Yeah.
0: So we had three birthdays in the month of June.
1: We did.
0: MJ, who is over on our Spanish station.
1: Yep.
0: And then we have El Queso Pequeño, Mr. Chris Payne.
1: Yep.
0: And we have Boogie, all celebrating birthdays within the last week.
1: Right in a row.
0: Yeah. And so there was some cake, some bundt cake.
1: Yeah, I know. I didn't partake. It was there.
0: There's some of it still in the break room.
1: Oh, is there?
0: Yeah, there's some chocolate bundt cake in the in the break room.
1: I'll go ahead.
0: Grab it before I do.
1: What about pizza? I heard there was pizza,
0: there
1: too.
0: There was pizza, too, from Pizza Factory. That was really good.
1: Normally, I will be here for all the free food.
0: Right, yeah.
1: Not yesterday, though.
0: All right. You missed out, man.
1: I did. What the hell?
0: I know. Yeah, so yesterday, pretty uneventful on my end. Just cleaned the trailer a little bit. Been having some problems with my fryers.
1: Uh-oh.
0: So trying to get those back up.
1: Oh, sorry.
0: Been trying to get those back up and running, and I may have to shell out the money for some new ones, really. That's not going to be pretty.
1: No.
0: But other than that, man, it was a very chill, relaxing Monday.
1: Good. So, watched some wrestling.
0: And, watched Monday Night Raw.
1: Yeah.
0: Looks like we got Seth Rollins versus Roman Reigns. for the WWE Championship.
1: Oba Femi and Brock Lesnar in a Hell in a Cell.
0: Yeah, SummerSlam's going to be good this year, man. Yeah, it's going to be good. Yeah, it's going to be fun.
1: Also watched a lot of World Cup, too. I'm bouncing back. The both games went into, two of the three games went into extra time, and then penalty shootouts. I used to hate penalty shootouts. Now I don't.
0: Okay.
1: It was absolutely awesome. Morocco beat Netherlands, and then Germany lost as well to, now I'm blanking out.
0: Now, is that an upset? I mean,
1: it is an upset. Morocco and Netherlands they were both top 10 teams, and so that's not really much of a surprise. It was just how it went down. Morocco didn't even level it up until like the 94th minute.
0: Okay.
1: And it was really quick, and then they went through extra time, nothing, and then the shootouts, and it was exciting. It was a great time on TV with wrestling and soccer.
0: Okay, all right. I just you lost me at the World Cup. I mean, I just needed to know who won.
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3: The roads are starting off clear. I'm Terry with a look at your morning commute. Your drive through the Truckee Meadows is starting off crash and incident free this Tuesday morning, although we have our usual slowdowns in and around the Spaghetti Bowl and on both major freeways. The drive out to USA Parkway is pretty tight at the moment, especially between Sparks Boulevard and Lockwood. Then once you hit Lockwood, traffic does break free and is steady all the way out to the Parkway. Your North Valley's commute is looking pretty good at the moment on southbound 395 with light traffic reported between Lemon Drive and the Spaghetti Bowl. I'm Terry with a look at your morning commute.
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0: 105.7 KOZZ, Reno's Classic Rock, the morning crew with Kevin and Jay. Good morning. I am Jay Slater. It is 6:30. You know, and when we came out earlier after the first Two for Tuesday, wanted to mention that today is Two for Tuesday. We just had some technical issues and we just kind of went into that. But it is Two for Tuesday. It's Taco Tuesday. We kicked off the show with two from Alice Cooper, No More Mr. Nice Guy, and School's Out. Two songs featured on the Dazed and Confused soundtrack, your winner of yesterday's album battle. So it was nice to have that. And thank you to everybody who participates in the album battles. Kevin will be back next week, which means we will have our more traditional one band, two big albums from that band album battle. So I don't know who it's going to be. We will see. But yeah, that's what we got coming up on Monday. But today's only Tuesday. And we have the Summer of Fun Sounder on the way. So be listening for your chance to call, qualify for the trip to South Dakota. The city of Reno's 4th of July parade is expected to have a budget shortfall of around $15,000. In a memo to the Reno City Council, Mayor Sheevy, the Department of Parks and Rec, says that as of Friday, there are 74 parade entries short of the city's goal of 80. They say the updated cost expectations to produce the parade are $50,000, not including staff planning time. And the U.S. Supreme Court says Nevada's grace period for mail-in ballots can continue. Nevada is one of 14 states which allows for mail-in ballots to be counted up to 4 days after election. That's provided they are postmarked on election day. In a 4-5 ruling, Justice Amy Coney Barrett wrote for the majority. She said nothing in the federal Elections Day statute requires ballots to be received on election day. The Republican National Committee was the plaintiff in the case. Their suit contended grace periods which allow for the counting of mail-in ballots postmarked by election day but which arrive later is a violation of federal law. And now, according to the Supreme Court, that is not the case.
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0: storms, raining tacos. It is raining tacos. It's not raining.
1: No.
0: It's not raining at all. It's beautiful.
1: No. In fact, Arena Plunkett this morning, while I was waiting for my TV hit, said, of course, not including the big, massive storm that flooded Hidden Valley.
0: Right, yeah.
1: The airport did not get any measurable precipitation in June.
0: Wow.
1: Zero. Because that big storm just hovered over the Virginia range and never hit the airport.
0: So wow, okay.
1: Technically, Reno did not have any rain.
0: Okay.
1: Technically.
0: Yeah.
1: But, of course, we know that's all horse... You know what?
0: Okay, well, here's what we're looking at today. 84 degrees today. We got 85 tomorrow, 88 on Thursday. Friday, we creep back into the 90s all weekend long. Saturday, 4th of July, 94 degrees.
1: Perfect.
0: Sunday, 93 degrees, and Monday, 94. So
1: that's perfect.
0: It looks like Monday there might be a small percentage of precipitation, but again, probably just a little spit. That's about it.
1: Just a little bit.
0: Yeah. So there you go. Enjoy the 84 degree weather today.
1: Yeah.
0: And while you're enjoying that weather, maybe you want to take a road trip.
1: Yeah.
0: You know, it is 4th of July weekend. You want to get out of town. You want to do something fun. You don't want to stick around for fireworks or hang out in the valley. Where are you going? Where's some road tripping destinations? You said you like to do a road trip.
1: Yeah, I love good road trips. And it all depends on where we're going. Yeah. If it depends on, you know, just what are we doing? So, like, normally most of our road trips have a single destination. Like, we're going to a concert or... Mm-hmm. We're headed to wherever, whatever music festival we're going to.
0: That's kind of the way it is for me, too. Yeah. It's usually a reason to go somewhere. Whether it's, okay, we're taking a cruise out of L.A., you know, we just go down that way. Or we're going to, you know, Aftershock or something. Yeah, exactly.
1: Now, me, personally, when I was a single guy, I loved just getting up one day, not even planning, and just start driving.
0: Just go.
1: Yeah, I ended up doing that. I ended up all the way down in Lone Pine one time, down on 395.
0: Right.
1: Stayed the night, kept driving to San Diego, hung out, had some lunch, and then drove back. Like, literally, that's all I did. And it was one of the best trips I ever had. And it was just me and my dog.
0: Right.
1: And we just hit the road. And it was music, and it was just a great time.
0: I love a good road trip, and the one that I've always wanted to do is the road trip of I-80. I just want to take I-80. Yeah. That across the United States.
1: So
0: I would go, I would kind of backtrack. So I would go to the Bay Area.
1: San Francisco,
0: then, and then so start from there and travel all the way up to, I think it goes right up
1: to New Jersey.
0: Is that it?
1: I believe so. I'll find out right now.
0: Yeah, so I would like to take that I-80 road trip. And that's it. And, you know, hit the, you know, small little towns and try the food, the cuisine, the backwoods bars, you know, all those fun things along the way on I-80.
1: Teaneck, New Jersey is where you will end up.
0: Okay, so from San Francisco to Teaneck, New Jersey.
1: Yeah.
0: All right.
1: Yeah.
0: I want to do that road trip really, really bad. The other road trip that I kind of wanted to do, there's a podcast that my wife likes to listen to. It's called Small Town Murder. And one of the road trips that I wanted to do was I wanted to go to all the different, you know, small towns that are mentioned in Small Town Murder. They got a lot, but a lot of them just West Coast. But they've done like 5 episodes in Nevada, so I thought, well, maybe a nice little Nevada road trip.
1: Yeah.
0: You know, just kind of hit all the different towns. You know, and some of them we know. I think there was Elko and Winnemucca. Carlin was another one. So yeah, just you know, check out those little small towns.
1: You know, she's getting tips on how to
0: all the women that are listening to those murder podcasts are just kind of getting some ideas.
1: Now, I will say I have listened to a few of them. They're great. Yeah. They are gripping, and they are very good, but you can get some tips.
0: Small Town Murder is great because it's two funny guys that are talking about it. But the 10 best summer road trip states: Minnesota, Utah, Louisiana, New York, Florida, Texas, Maine, Georgia, North Carolina, and Ohio. Now, the 10 worst states for road trips are Rhode Island, Delaware, Connecticut, California, Maryland, Vermont, Massachusetts, New Mexico, New Hampshire, and Montana. Now, why would Montana be a bad place for a road trip?
1: The only thing I'm thinking of is because once, I mean, let's be honest, there's more cows in Montana. And I used to live there, so, and I love Montana. So when I say this, it's coming from love. There's more cows than people in Montana. But I mean, at least at one point, now that's starting to flip because a lot of people are starting to move to Montana. But I think a lot of it is just because once you get past Billings out east, it is just like driving through the Dakotas.
0: Okay, so they're saying California has the most stuff to do. It's also the most expensive. Yeah. Louisiana is the cheapest. Maine is the safest. New Mexico is the least safe. And Delaware
1: New Mexico's the least safe.
0: And, well, I mean, have you seen Breaking Bad?
1: Oh, yeah.
0: Well, and Delaware has the least stuff to do. And isn't that where Roswell is? So there's a lot of aliens in New Mexico. But the study did look at 32 different factors in three categories. Cost, safety, and how many attractions or activities there are, like national parks, amusement parks, beaches, lakes, and scenic drives. It makes me want to go on a road trip now.
1: Let's go.
0: Yeah, let's
1: right
0: do
1: now.
0: It.
1: Road trip.
0: Right road trip. Road trip.
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0: 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Two for Tuesday, two from ZZ Top. Good morning, I am Jay Slater. Hope you're having yourself a fantastic Tuesday. It is your morning crew. Terry is hanging out with us as well.
1: Good morning.
0: Good morning, man.
1: How you doing?
0: I just wanted to get to the text messages, 775-737-5699. John says, good morning, Jay. Just wanted to say you're doing a great job heading up the show while Kevin is away. It's good to get out of your comfort zone every once in a while. Terry has been a great addition as well. Keep up the good work, gentlemen.
1: Thank you, sir.
0: Anel says, buenos dias, amigos. Feliz el día de tacos. Have a great day, man. Simon says, today is my Friday. He's going to be off till Tuesday. Happy 250 Ooh, America.
1: Look at you.
0: Eddie says, the I-80 road trip from the west to the east or the east to the west, I have done it several times. I've done it in a U-Haul truck. I've done it in a personal car. And I have done it on the California Zephyr Amtrak terrain. You will not be disappointed.
1: The Amtrak, that's a whole other thing.
0: Oh, yeah, yeah.
1: That's definitely a whole other thing. But, I mean, that's this is one thing. So you're... The World Cup has brought a lot of attention to the U.S. Mm-hmm. And a lot of Europeans, thought about the U.S. was wrong because whatever narrative, doesn't matter.
0: Yeah.
1: And they're coming here and they're going, this is such a great place. And they're so surprised and they just didn't understand the car culture. Well, now they get it. It's because, well, unless you're in one of the four big major metropolitan areas, you need a car.
0: Right, yeah.
1: You need a car in this country.
0: Yes.
1: So, I mean.
0: Yeah, you do.
1: Anyway, so.
0: Sean says, good morning, gents. You know, I was growing up, it was at least two Saturdays a month. My mom would get up aboard, and we were off. Pier 39, Fisherman's Wharf for lunch. That's it. Lunch and drive back.
1: I love it.
0: So there you go. Just quick little drive. And I like that. Those are cool things to do.
1: There is a little brewery over in Auburn that we will just wake up like on a Saturday or a Sunday, or like we'll say we'll go to church and church is out early. We're like, hey, let's drive over to Auburn for lunch. And so we'll drive over to Auburn for lunch and then come back home.
0: See, that's great, man. Yeah. That's it. We need to do more stuff like that.
1: Yeah.
0: Ted says, what in the heck is going on with eastbound traffic between Lockwood and Sparks? Terry?
1: Eastbound?
0: Eastbound.
1: Eastbound has cleared up. Okay. I think. I don't know how long
0: this
1: ago
0: was
1: that text came in.
0: 6:56.
1: Oh, yeah. No,
0: so about 14
1: minutes
0: ago.
1: About 14 minutes ago. There is a crash between Mustang and actually just past Lockwood. Westbound, though. So there might be some looky-loos that's delaying traffic going out. But I know westbound traffic is delayed coming in a little bit because of that crash.
0: All right, fair enough. So this happens a lot. You really enjoy something.
1: Yeah.
0: And then it becomes so popular, and other people start discovering it.
1: Yeah.
0: And then it's not cool anymore.
1: No.
0: It happens with bands.
1: No, all the time.
0: Happens with TV shows. Happens with movies.
1: Yeah.
0: But it happens with some other things, too. And this is coming from Reddit.
1: Oh, of course.
0: And basically, what was ruined because too many people discovered it?
1: Reddit.
0: Social media, there you go. Social media would be one.
1: Yeah,
0: I think social media 100% was a fun tool, and everybody started getting on it. Everybody had an opinion.
1: Yeah.
0: And yes, social media was ruined.
1: Which is fine. Everybody can have an opinion. We weren't meant to get instant information. Our human psyches did not evolve to get 24 hours, 7 days a week instant information.
0: Exactly.
1: So,
0: not all of it true.
1: Not all of it.
0: So much of it is biased. It's just one person's opinion, and they kind of put something together
1: put
0: and make it.
1: On it.
0: Yep, they put a spin on it. There you go. So here's some things that people say was ruined because too many people discovered it. We got thrift stores.
1: Yes.
0: I didn't realize that was something that became ruined. I know my daughter likes to do the thrift shopping. Let's see here. We got the internet.
1: Yeah.
0: So maybe social media. Yeah. Airbnbs.
1: Oh, God. Airbnb used to be the alternative. That was like, oh, hotels are so expensive. And you used to be able to get into an Airbnb at 50% of the cost of a hotel. Now it's much more expensive than a hotel. You still have to clean it and then be charged a cleaning deposit. So just take a long walk off a short pier on that one. Excuse my language.
0: Local craft fairs. Farmers markets.
1: Okay, yeah.
0: And food trucks. Is on this list as well.
1: Wow.
0: Yeah. And I could see all of that. I mean, food trucks was a nice little niche, and then everybody decided to get into the industry.
1: I wanted to open up a food truck.
0: Right,
1: We've talked about it.
0: Yeah.
1: And
0: so, and again, if you got a good idea, when I decided to do chicken wings, wasn't anybody else doing chicken wings?
1: Yeah.
0: And so, I mean, there might have been some people that, you know, had it on their menu along with other sure, things, but there was no truck that was exclusive focused. For yeah. chicken wings, which is why I decided to do that.
1: Yeah.
0: Again, I mean,

0: Maybe there's a band that you really loved when they first came out, and all of a sudden, maybe they got that one hit single and everybody started getting onto them, and you're like, yeah, no, I'm not really a fan of them anymore. Sugar Ray is one that had a really good first record and then had such a big hit on their second record, and then all their songs started sounding like that, and Smash Mouth, who's playing tomorrow. Yeah. That's another one. That first record was really good.
1: I listened to that record nonstop for like a month.
0: And then the second record with All Star comes out. And then they just blow up.
1: Same thing. Look at like Hootie and the Blowfish. Their first album was a monster.
0: Yeah.
1: Absolute monster. And the second one they put out was like, meh.
0: Right. Yeah. Hoobastank was another just a really good rock band. And then everybody discovered them because of the reason. And then they just. So, what's something that was ruined because too many people discovered it? Could be a band, could be a movie, could be, anything else that you might be thinking of. I guess we call them gatekeepers. We're the gatekeepers of those things.
1: Okay.
0: So 775-737-5699.
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3: New crash east of Sparks. I'm Terry with a look at your morning commute. Nevada State Police east of Sparks are working to clear a new crash on 80 westbound near Lockwood. This is causing traffic to back up between Lockwood and Mustang, but traffic is moving through the area slowly. 80 eastbound on out to USA Parkway is actually flowing nicely between Vista and Patrick. Your North Valley's commute is in the moderate range on southbound 395 with your slowdowns between Lemon Drive and Clear Acre. And the North Valley's commute is in the moderate range on southbound Pyramid Highway with a few slowdowns between La Posada and Highland Ranch Parkway. I'm Terry with a look at your morning commute.
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6: Hi there, happy Tuesday. Forecaster Anthony Ramos from News 4 with a look at your weather in Reno. Today, plenty of sunshine, the 80s are back. Our forecasted high is 84 degrees. The winds will return as well out of the west between 10 and 15 miles an hour, gusting upwards of 25. Tonight, mostly clear skies with a low near 54 degrees. That's your News 4 Weather Authority forecast.
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13: For over 20 years, we've helped people like Vale get back to doing what they love without their feet getting in the way.
14: I walked into the Good Feet store and I said, my feet hurt. 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When I go and talk to my customers,

0: 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I can go all day long. And then some. It's the real deal. My name's Val, and that's my good feet story.
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0: 105.7 KOZZ, Reno's Classic Rock. You heard the sounder before we played Bob Seger Night Moves, which means caller number 11, 775-737-5699 gets qualified for the Summer of Fun. Who is this?
1: This is Adam.
0: Adam, congratulations. You have heard the sounder, which means you are now qualified for week two Summer of Fun trip to South Dakota as we celebrate America's 250th birthday. Congratulations and good luck.
1: That's awesome. Thank you, sir.
0: Thank you so much, Adam. And your next opportunity to qualify for the Summer of Fun happens after 10 a.m. on 105.7 KOZZ, Reno's Classic Rock.

0: 105.7 KOZZ, Reno's Classic Rock. That, of course, Poison, and it is the Morning Crew, 7:30 on your Tuesday morning. Good morning. I am Jay Slater, and Kevin is on vacation. He'll be back on Monday, and we'll get back to normal. Little semblance of normalcy around here. Congratulations once again to Adam, who is qualified for the Summer of Fun. You got two more opportunities to qualify for that coming up later today. Both of them will be after 10, but more than likely once with Pam, once with Max. I think Pam's in. I don't know. I don't know anybody's schedule. I just know that after 10 a.m. is your next opportunity to qualify. We're talking about things that were ruined because too many people discovered it. 775-737-5699. What you got for me?
1: Hey, what I go to that I think people are ruined because there's too many people is the fireworks at South Lake Tahoe.
0: Ah, okay. All right, that's a good one.
1: We've been going there for like 40 years or something, and we actually found a little hill off of Highway 28. My family and like two other families were there, and now this little hill off this thing is totally.
0: Okay, so you used to have a nice little spot, and then all of a sudden so many people started coming, and now your little spot is ruined.
1: Yes, exactly. Uh-huh.
0: Very good. Who's this?
1: This is Danny.
0: Thank you, Danny.
1: All right, have a good day.
0: That is a really good one. You know, when it comes to like your little spots that you love to go to, South Lake Tahoe fireworks. Okay, very good. Nathan says fishing on the Truckee River used to be a nice little spot. Now everybody's doing it. Ken says the first 5 years of Hot August Nights were awesome. And that's the thing too, is some of these things you want them to grow in popularity because you want them to make money. You want them to stick around. It's kind of like a double-edged sword because on one hand, you like your small little, you know, niche thing that you like to do. But in order for it to stick around, you need people to discover it in order to, and be, you know, and get popular in order for it to keep going and succeeding. However, there comes a point where it gets too big. Eddie says living in Reno is the secret that we should have kept. All right. Very good. George the Greek says Asian massage parlors. All right. A lot of those getting shut down now. Let's see. John says, good morning, Jay and Terry. You're doing a great job with the show. Things that people ruined. How about Nevada with all the Californians, Oregon, and Washington people moving in? Well, watch out because Terry's from Oregon and trying to make it like the place that they just left. Very good. Michael says, movie sequels and prequels. We don't need dozens of Star Wars and Friday the 13th. That's a good one. Yes, oversaturation of some of those. The original Star Wars trilogy was great, and then it gets ruined by the prequels and then the sequels and all that kind of stuff. I totally get that one. Carrie says, good Taco Tuesday, gents. I was looking up some ice cream puns on the internet, but then my computer froze. Tomorrow marks the beginning of National Ice Cream Month. And so we're going to talk about that tomorrow. It's probably going to be the topic of the day, favorite style of ice cream. But I think National Ice Cream Day is on July 19th. So we'll get into all of that tomorrow. So thank you very much for that one, Carrie. 775-737-5699 is the number to call or text. Things that were ruined because too many people discovered it.
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4: Crash east of Sparks. I'm Terry with a look at your morning commute. Nevada State Police east of Sparks working to clear a crash on 80 westbound near Lockwood. This is causing traffic to back up in the westbound direction all the way to Mustang, but traffic is flowing past the crash site slowly. The drive out to USA Parkway on eastbound 80 is in the moderate range between Vista and Patrick. The Spanish Springs commute is in the moderate range as well on southbound Pyramid Highway with a few slowdowns between La Posada and Highland Ranch Parkway. Moderate traffic report on your drive out of Spanish Springs on southbound 395 with a few slowdowns between Lemon Drive and Clear Acre. I'm Terry with a look at your morning commute.
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0: 105.7 KOZZ, Reno's Classic Rock, the morning crew, 747 Tuesday morning, looking at a high of 84 degrees today. It's going to be beautiful outside, Terry.
1: I wish I was on a 747 right now.
0: Yeah?
1: Going somewhere.
0: Going somewhere. No, because we were talking about road trips. We'd rather do a road trip.
1: I would rather do a road trip.
0: Although you were talking that you would like to fly to some other countries, do some of that.
1: You know, and I've been privileged enough in another life to do some work travel. So it wasn't for vacation. So I spent some time in Kuala Lumpur for a couple weeks. But the time I was there, there was some uprising going on. So we weren't allowed to leave our hotel.
0: Oh, shoot.
1: So I was literally hotel data center that we were building.
0: Right.
1: And so I was like, okay, great. Blah, blah, blah, blah. So so I basically didn't see any of that. So I saw the Grand Marquis Marriott at the Kuala Lumpur very much. And that was it.
0: So you just touched on something that maybe we can touch on maybe either tomorrow, maybe a little later, because you said that you were building data centers. I didn't know you did this stuff.
1: Well, no.
0: I'd like to get some opinions on the data center buildings that are going up. Not right now, though.
1: No, but we will. Well, I do have opinions on that.
0: Okay, good.
1: And it might surprise some people.
0: All right, good. I'd like to hear a little bit of insight
1: from somebody
0: who's kind of, you know, done some of that stuff.
1: Yeah, absolutely.
0: So we're talking about things that were ruined because people discovered it. Food trucks was one of these things.
1: Data centers.
0: local craft fairs, farmers markets. We got Black Friday, Pokemon cards, thrift stores, and influencers.
1: I would say collector's card industry.
0: Okay.
1: Just baseball, whatever sports cards you got. I think that's been ruined.
0: Right. Because doesn't it start to bring down the value of those things too? Yeah.
1: Well, yeah, and it all comes down to is just how rare is the card that you have.
0: Right.
1: And that's what it comes down to. That's kind of been throughout the history of cards. But
0: Carson Mike chimed in. He said, good morning, guys. New Year's Eve in Tahoe back in the day used to be a locals thing. Now there's too many folks. You guys have a great day.
1: Yeah, that's the second one for Lake Tahoe fireworks.
0: Yeah. Oh, this one, New Year's Eve. The other one was fireworks.
1: That's right.
0: Louis says, going to Disneyland in February, March, midweek. 15 years ago, this was a great hack. Not so much anymore.
1: No, it's just anywhere.
0: Side streets. You know, you had your for me, the one secret side street to avoid a lot of traffic was Plumas.
1: Now, not anymore.
0: Plumas is just packed with cars and always a lot of traffic on that one.
1: And a lot of that is construction, too, will push a lot of stuff out onto the surface streets.
0: Yeah.
1: And so that's...
0: So, shortcuts or side streets.
1: Yeah.
0: Once people start discovering them, then it becomes, it's ruined.
1: Yeah, it is.
0: So there's one, 775-737-5699. That's the number to call or text. We're going to talk about some social media stuff, but we're running short on time, so we'll do that coming up right after 8 o'clock on 105.7 KOZZ, Reno's Classic Rock.
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4: Crash east of Sparks. I'm Terry with a look at your morning commute. Nevada State Police east of Sparks are still trying to clear a crash on 80 westbound near Lockwood. This is causing westbound traffic to back up all the way to Mustang, but traffic is moving slowly through the crash site. The drive out to USA Parkway is in the moderate range on eastbound 80 between Vista and Patrick. Coming out of the North Valleys this morning, your drive is in the moderate range as well on southbound 395 with your slowdowns between Lemon Drive and Clear Acre. And Spanish Springs, your commute is in the moderate range on southbound Pyramid Highway, but watch out for a few slowdowns between Eagle Canyon and Los Altos. I'm Terry with a look at your morning commute.
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0: 105.7 KOZZ, Reno's Classic Rock. It's 8:10, the morning crew, Kevin and Jay. Kevin on vacation. Terry is admirably filling in for me while I fill in for Terry. Good, or for Kevin. Good morning.
1: You pronounced mediocre wrong.
0: We are talking about things that are ruined because too many people discovered it. Got some good texts coming in as well. Let's see here. Thomas says, good morning, fellas. Lake Tahoe is my answer.
1: Yeah.
0: Kim says Yosemite. John says camping has been ruined by all the people doing it now. And because of the internet, there's no more hidden places to go anymore.
1: That's true. Yeah. That is very, very true.
0: Hidden places for camping. Randy says Burning Man used to be amazing. Now too controlled and commercialized, not to mention way overpriced. That is one of those situations where you want Burning Man to be a success in order for it to continue. But then it becomes too much of a success. And then the creators of it get a little bit too greedy, and not necessarily the creators as much as the the counties and the state and everybody now saying, here's a way for us to make a little bit more money.
1: Yep.
0: And these are restrictions that we are going to put in place. So now you have to, you know, have this much security and you have to have this many police and you have to. And so now the organizers, they have to shell out all of that money. This happened at Food Truck Friday.
1: Oh, yeah.
0: Yes. So then what happens is now your ticket prices are going to be more expensive. And that's the same thing on a small scale. Food Truck Friday, you know, used to be a certain fee to get in, and in the course of the last 10 years, it's gone up 4 times. Mm-hmm. I mean, it's quadruple what it was when I first started.
1: Yeah.
0: And that is because, you know, it just started off as a fun little thing in the park, and then the city is like, wait a minute. Here's like some new rules that you have to follow, here are some restrictions that we're going to put on you. And then the organizer of the event, now they have to charge more. And of course, they're not doing it as a charity. They need to make money too.
1: Yeah.
0: So they need to put some room in there for profit. And that's what happens with all of these events.
1: Someone at the city is just trying to justify their job.
0: Absolutely.
1: I will say this. So like same thing, you know, if we're talking about Burning Man and Food Truck Friday. My family and I, we go to Bottle Rock every year over in Napa Valley. When Bottle Rock first started, it was just 2 days, and it was $100 for both days.
0: Right.
1: Fast forward for 12, 14 years, and now it is quadruple that.
0: Aftershock started as a one-day festival. It was popular. It wasn't that popular the first year.
1: Right.
0: And then they added a second day, so it was popular enough to add a second day. And then they added a third.
1: Right.
0: Now they added a fourth. And with that, the prices of the tickets have gone through the roof, because now you have to, again, you know, they had to pay, you know, 12 bands the first year.
1: Yeah.
0: The second year, you know, maybe 24 bands. And now

0: think, like, for me, I don't really have many things like that. Bottle Rock is one, but yeah. But you know, I mean, whatever. That's I want Bottle Rock to expand because it, you know, I just feel like I have a personal stake in it because we've been going for so long.
1: Right. I mean, I've been to every Aftershock.
0: Yeah.
1: Whether it's, you know, through the radio station and being lucky enough to work here and be able to go, you know, for free.
0: Yeah.
1: But it's not free when you look. That's the other thing. The hotels around there, the hotels, they were very, very reasonably priced for the first like 3 or 4 years of Aftershock. And then all of a sudden, they just started really jacking up their prices to the point where there was a time where you could book, you knew kind of what the dates were. And so you would book your room and you'd get that, you know, the really cheap room rate. And then Aftershock comes out and then they blow out all those reservations. So then they can jack up the price.
0: So so just case in point. So we always will just check a year out just to check to see what the lodging is like in Napa. Because we always stay in either Vacaville or Fairfield or something and just drive in.
1: Right, yeah.
0: Because it's cheaper that way. And we look. And so like we take a group of like 10 or 12 of us. We're all together from Reno, go over. And so we look at Airbnbs, you know, that could accommodate us all. And it's like $14,000.
1: Wow.
0: And if that's within like, you know, a mile of the venue. Well, so it's like, ugh.
1: I mean, 5 days in a very, very, very crappy, you know, hotel, which is walking distance to the venue. And that's what I like. Yeah. It's still like $2,200.
0: Yeah.
1: You know, where normally they're charging like $100 a night.
0: When it comes to Bottle Rock, I compromise my lodging quality sometimes just because it's like, okay, well, you know, I mean, you know, look, we're at a festival, so someone has to stay sober if we're driving home.
1: Right, yeah.
0: You know, so so generally it normally falls on my lady. And so I'm like, sorry, lady. You know, I always say, hey, I'll drive. And she's like, no, I don't want to do it. I
1: said, well, okay. Again, we were going to talk about social media day, but we've talked too long about things that have been ruined. 775-737-5699. That's the number to call or text. But at the same time, I got these tickets to the Lake Tahoe Shakespeare Festival, Sand Harbor, Macbeth, and this is one of those things that it is a very popular event, but it's not ruined.
0: It's not ruined. No, not yet.
1: It's not ruined, and we want you to be there. So caller number 11, 775-737-5699. Let's get you set up with a pair of tickets to the Lake Tahoe Shakespeare Festival.
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3: Happy Tuesday. Forecaster Anthony Ramos from News 4 here with a look at your Lake Tahoe weather. Today, the 70s are back on the board. 71 degrees is the forecasted high with plenty of sunshine. Winds will be out of the west between 5 and 10 miles an hour, gusting upwards of 20. Tonight, mostly clear skies with a low near 37 degrees. That's your News 4 Weather Authority forecast.
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0: 105.7 KOZZ, Reno's Classic Rock. It is the Morning Crew, and we have your tickets to the Lake Tahoe Shakespeare Festival's performance of Macbeth at Sand Harbor. 775-737-5699. Caller number 11 scores. Who's this?
1: Hi, my name is Bonnie.
0: Bonnie, how are you doing today, Bonnie?
1: I'm so excited right now.
0: Well, you should be, because you are going to go to the Lake Tahoe Shakespeare Festival. Tickets are valid Tuesday, Wednesday, Thursday, and Sundays. Must be used between July 1st and August 16th. It's going to be a lot of fun. It's going to be a performance of Macbeth.
1: That's so great. I've lived here my whole life, and I've never been. And somebody the other day was telling me that it's really fun.
2: It is awesome, Bonnie. Yeah, no, it is. There's no better venue in the world to see what you're going to see.
0: Congratulations, Bonnie. Have fun.
1: Thanks.

0: 105.7 KOZZ, Reno's Classic Rock, the morning crew, 8:30 Tuesday morning, high of 84 degrees today. We're going to get back up into the 90s over the 4th of July holiday weekend.
1: That's why I did my yard work yesterday.
0: Yeah.
1: Yeah, it was like 75. It was perfect.
0: Beautiful day.
1: Yeah, no, it was perfect to do it.
0: Yeah, you know, once it gets into the 90s, man, it starts.
1: I even got home, took a nap, and then worked in the hottest part of the day, and I was like, yeah, it's nice.
0: Yeah.
1: So I just did it.
0: I would love nothing but 80 degree weather in the summer, man.
1: Yeah.
0: Like I love the summer because that's the busiest time of season for me.
1: Right.
0: I hate the summer because I'm not a fan of the heat.
1: Yeah.
0: I would much rather be bundled up and if I get hot, take something off.
1: Yeah.
0: Rather than, you know, only be in shorts and a t-shirt knowing that I can't take anything off.
1: I will say like low 90s here is comfortable.
0: Right.
1: For me personally.
0: Okay.
1: Low 90s here is comfortable. Like if you go anywhere else, like low 90s over in the Central Valley, yeah, stinks. It's
0: right.
1: Terrible.
0: Yeah.
1: But you come over here, it's like, oh, this is kind of pleasant. I mean, it's warm. Don't get me wrong. It's warm, but it's not that extreme. Like, oh, God, I got it. But the moment, once it hits like 95 and stuff here, it's, oh, that's when it gets bad.
0: Then, of course, you know, you travel to places like Arizona and Vegas and, you know, those places that are like in the hundreds.
1: We're doing okay here.
0: Very good. 775-737-5699 is the number to call or text. If there is something that you really used to love, but it was ruined because too many people discovered it. And I mentioned, let's see, farmers markets was on this list. Local craft fairs, food trucks, geocaching.
1: Geocaching is actually really cool. It's a group of people will put something like in a time capsule, right? And say, these are the coordinates. You have to go find this. And so then people will put that in their GPS finders and go hiking and look for this thing. That's geocaching. And then you kind of, I don't know exactly, I've never done it. I just know people who have. And then you just kind of mark, oh, I was here and found this, but you don't take it. You just leave it.
0: And,
1: right.
0: And this is popular?
1: Yeah, it is, actually. And it's a really cool way to get out and about. Okay. I can see why I wouldn't do it just because I don't have the time, but I can see why people like it.
0: Okay. Well, maybe because we're talking about it now, people are going to discover
1: exactly.
0: It. All right. Conventions like Comic-Con?
1: Yeah, I can see that.
0: And storm chasing.
1: Storm chasing's cute. Like, my algorithm right now on Instagram is nothing but wrestling and storm chasing.
0: You watch one video once, and then you just get inundated with a whole bunch of videos from that.
1: But I did find out on Instagram, you can actually pull up your algorithm and pull stuff out.
0: Oh,
1: I'll show you after we're done.
0: All right, I would love to know that.
1: Yeah.
0: Let's see. Drew says, how about Reno? All these Californians moving here are ruining our city. Okay.
1: I mean, not wrong. I don't think Reno's ruined. I love Reno, but.
0: Coachella, Night in the Country.
1: Coachella, Night in the Country,
0: All those. Let's see. Sean says, gents, things have been ruined by too many... too many people finding out about it. This is going to sting, but I'd say Reno Sparks just came back after a career in the military. Couldn't wait to come home, and that place doesn't exist anymore. No one wants to help anyone. People used to be friendly. You look out for your neighbors. Now it's all about me, and people are rude. I kind of miss home. All right, yeah.
1: Okay. Look, I've been here since 2008. I still think Reno is those things.
0: Right.
1: However, we've probably gotten away from the... you know, the basic things that made Reno great.
0: Yep.
1: We've probably gotten away from it a little bit.
0: All right, it's time now for this.
2: Mama says stupid is as stupid does.
3: Stupid is, stupid does. Stupid is, stupid does, sir.
0: It is that time of day where we like to travel the world, travel the states, find the stupid things that stupid people are doing all over this stupid world of ours.
1: There's a lot of them.
0: There really is. A lot of dumb people. Not too many dumb people today, though, because I only got one story.
1: Oh.
0: Yeah. You need a passport, though.
1: Oh, really?
0: Yeah.
1: Where are we going?
0: We're going to Scotland.
1: Oh, I love Scotland.
0: Have you been there?
1: Scotch? No, I've never have.
0: But oh, you haven't?
1: No. I want to tour some Scotch distilleries.
0: Yeah, I've been to Scotland once at Gulf St. Andrews.
1: Nice! Yeah. Did you really?
0: Yes, I did.
1: I hate you.
0: Yeah. Just back in my younger years. A man in Scotland is making headlines. After telling a court he needs his pet bearded dragon by his side to complete his sentence. His name is Terry O'Shea. He's 38 years old, convicted of dangerous driving.
1: Oh.
0: Before he started his required meetings with social workers, his lawyer identified his bearded dragon, Mishu, as an emotional support animal. Actually brings up some questions here. Here's what Terry said. He said, we don't go anywhere without each other, and apparently it's because Michu helps prevent him from getting agitated. The court has delayed sentencing while psychiatric reports are completed, and there's no word yet on whether Michu will officially be allowed to attend. If you are someone who does have an emotional support animal.
1: Yeah.
0: And you commit a crime.
1: Sure.
0: And do you lose all rights to an emotional support animal?
1: Is that, I think you should.
0: Is that how it goes?
1: I would think so.
0: I mean, you can't bring a dog to prison.
1: Yeah.
0: I'm just wondering if that's possible.
1: What was he convicted of?
0: It's dangerous driving.
1: What was his bearded dragon with him while he was driving?
0: I have no idea, man.
1: Because if so, then that seems like an agitated style of driving. And so that service animal may not have worked.
0: Not doing his job.
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6: The roads are now clear. I'm Terry with a look at your morning commute. Your drive through the Truckee Meadows this Tuesday morning is now crash and incident free. Although we have our usual slowdowns in and around the Spaghetti Bowl and on both major freeways, the drive out to USA Parkway is running pretty nicely at the moment on eastbound 80 between Vista and Patrick. Your commute out of the North Valleys is flowing nicely on southbound 395 with a few slowdowns between Lemon Drive and the Spaghetti Bowl. Moderate traffic reported on the drive out of Spanish Springs on southbound Pyramid Highway, but watch out for a few slowdowns between Eagle Canyon and Los Altos. I'm Terry with a look at your morning commute.
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0: 105.7 KOZZ, Reno's Classic Rock. We're not going yet. We still got about another hour with you. It is 8:47, your morning crew. I am Jay, and Terry is hanging out, filling in for Kevin, who's on vacation.
1: Yeah. Hey, yeah. Good morning. How are you?
0: Good morning, man. 775-737-5699. Doesn't look like we got any new text regarding what was happening. And let's see. No new text regarding things that have been ruined because way too many people discovered it.
1: I think comedians, sometimes that happens. If you find a good comedian who's not that popular and you're like, oh, this is my guy. And then slowly like, oh, no. Everybody knows him now, so now I can't go see him.
0: 775-737-5699. We do have a call, though. What's up?
2: Good morning, crew.
0: Good morning, Trucker Mike.
2: Oh, it's good to hear you boys out there. You know, keeping me awake and keeping me alive. I appreciate it.
0: Thank you. We appreciate it. And, you know, earlier we were talking about road trips, and you're like on a road trip every single day. It's the same road trip every day. Does it ever get boring?
2: Yes, every day it's boring. And but you know what? I have a couple favorite sagebrush that I'm keeping track of, and every day they grow a little taller and a little taller.
0: Very good. What's up, man?
2: So I want to talk about things that are ruined by their popularity. Content creators on social media.
0: Uh-huh.
2: Everybody who has a simple dad joke, all of a sudden with a cell phone, they're putting out their content, and it's enough. Just calm down.
1: You're not wrong at all.
0: Everybody thinks they're a comedian. Everybody thinks that they have some little niche that they want to do. And then before you know it, they start copying everybody else.
2: Exactly. It's not even their own material. They think they're funny in the mirror and their wife doesn't even like it. But yet here they are on the internet spewing out their blah.
1: Man, Trucker Mike, it's just proof that anybody will watch anything.
2: That's true. And here I am watching them. Toot, toot.
0: Well, that's cool. And again, when it comes to the social media, and that would be the content creators. Everybody's a food critic now.
1: Oh, yeah, yeah.
0: Oh, man, I see so many content creators that are just, you know, right here in Reno, that are just going around and just trying things. And, you know, oh, man, went to this spot. And I get it that they are, you know, focusing on, you know, local restaurants and they're giving reviews. Some of them are not very positive. Some of them are positive. I just feel that I don't know why we need to highlight the negative. I just look at it. If you go to a place, I mean, you're not... I guess they are being paid reviewers because, you know, I guess the more clicks you get, the more likes you have, the more views, then you start making some money. It's just become so played out. If you don't like it, just don't post it. Don't blast the business.
1: Or if you don't like what's being posted, just don't read it.
0: Yeah, that's
1: block
0: true.
1: Block them and move on.
0: I stopped looking at Yelp after, I think it was 2016 when I had my first real event. I was like, okay, yeah, I'm done. I haven't gone to Yelp since.
1: In your position, you probably shouldn't.
0: Yeah.
1: Because, I mean, you know, whatever. I mean, I would guess 98% of your reviews are positive.
0: I would think so. And again, even, you know, people that might even talk about the show. The morning
1: crew. Oh, yeah.
0: You get one negative comment. I don't even care.
1: Do we have an entry in Yelp? We should find out. If not, we need to start one.
0: The average person spends 141 minutes a day on social media. By the way, today is Social Media Day. It was originally created in 2010 by Mashable to recognize social media's impact on bringing the world together. Of course, at one point, MySpace did bring us together.
1: Yeah.
0: Facebook brought us together originally.
1: Do you know what tore us apart? Those top eight friends Facebook.
0: If you didn't have the right friend.
1: Over
0: 5.4 billion people used social media in 2025. 84% of Americans say they've used YouTube. 71% of Americans have used Facebook. 50% have used Instagram.
1: YouTube is my second most used app on my Apple TV.
0: Okay.
1: And I was like, wow, really? And I just realized I watch a lot of things on YouTube now.
0: Right.
1: It is probably the second most, like, quote, channel or network, if that's how you want, if that helps, you know, kind of it helps compartmentalize it for me. And I was like, Wow. All right. So things have changed.
0: My phone, Facebook Reels. Yeah, I use Facebook a lot. You get those Instagram Reels. I don't use Instagram. I don't really know how to. And then
1: I tag you in things all the time.
0: I got the TikTok, and that's about it. Yeah. If you try to get a hold of me or my business or anything on Instagram, it's up to my daughter to filter that to me because I'm missing it.
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1: Weird. Now, I was in the round way too much.
0: I know. I was in the Rock 104.5 studio, and I was kind of doing some prep for the show because I go over there yeah. and I do stuff from 10 to 3. And so, so I was just in the Rock 104.5 mode. So there you go. Hey, it happens from time to time, man. You got a lot of stuff going on. It is the morning crew, 924, 923 on your Tuesday morning. 84 degrees is going to be your high today. And enjoy the 80s because we are going to creep right back into the 90s for the 4th of July weekend. And we are talking about things that have been ruined because too many people have discovered it. We were talking about like some comedians.
1: Yeah.
0: And, you know, there's a lot of comedians that have been ruined and because they just gotten so big. And so again, with that popularity, what's the word? Homogenized?
1: Yeah.
0: Would that be it?
1: Yeah.
0: Some of your favorite edgy comedians have become homogenized because they have become so big that they start to tone down their acts that got you to love them.
1: I can see that.
0: Because now there's too many eyes on them. They don't want to be as controversial.
1: They have deals now that could be.
0: Yes, exactly. Netflix deals and specials. So, and we were talking.
1: It's not necessarily the people who follow them.
0: Right.
1: It's the fact that they do get big and then they have, I have three Netflix special deal. And now, you know, if I say the wrong thing, that's going to get pulled.
0: And there was one comedian that we both absolutely love that has never been ruined because he did not get discovered by too many people, and that's Doug Stanhope.
1: Doug Stanhope, man. I would say, you know, I think the comedy world is the last real punk rock place.
0: Right, yes.
1: Right? Yeah. And he is punk rock.
0: Yeah.
1: All the way from the time I discovered him 25, 30 years ago to now. He is still the exact same guy.
0: I discovered him about 30 years ago, and he was doing shows at back then it was the Reno Hilton. They had the comedy club in there, and he had done some stuff. We were giving some stuff away here at KOZZ and Rock 104.5. It was in its early infancy. Maybe it was 97. I think it was 97 because I think it was through Rock 104.5. Kevin was with us. We had tickets to the show. Mm-hmm. We got front row seats. There was nobody there.
1: Wow.
0: And Doug just didn't want to perform to four people in the front row. And so we went back the next day. I think that was like a Thursday night. And so we went back on Friday and the place had a little bit more people in there, got a little bit more promotion. And so again, we were there front row and he even recorded his first album was recorded at the Reno Hilton.
1: Oh yeah, that's
0: and there's
1: right.
0: jokes about, you know, Mr. D's topless bar and all this stuff. And so, but he is one guy who did not get ruined because too many people discovered him. He has always stayed true to himself. They tried kind of making him mainstream because him and Joe Rogan took over for Jimmy Kimmel and Adam Carolla, the man show.
1: Yeah.
0: And it just was not as successful.
1: It was still pretty good, but it wasn't the Adam Carolla Jimmy man show.
0: So he's got his own podcast now and he does stuff and he is he's very well known in the comedy circuit and almost every comedian to a T will tell you how great he is, but he's always stayed true to himself.
1: Him and Dave Attell.
0: Yes.
1: I don't know if you know, of you don't know Dave Attell. Dave Attell is every comedian's favorite comedian.
0: Right.
1: And that tells you something.
0: Yeah. And you were also talking that LeBron James.
1: Yeah. LeBron James is no longer going to be playing for the Lakers this year. He informed the Lakers and said, move on without him. He's going to be a free agent and sign elsewhere.
0: Okay. All right. So now let the speculation begin. So they can start signing first week of July?
1: First week of July. They can start negotiating now, but no deals will be, I think they can. I could be wrong on that, but no deals will be final until the first week of July.
0: So I'm going to give you three teams.
1: Yes.
0: I'm going to go with Golden State Warriors is the obvious.
1: Yeah. He wants to play with Steph and Draymond.
0: Miami just traded for Giannis Antetokounmpo.
1: Yep. I could see him going back there.
0: Go back to Miami or wrap up his career where it began.
1: In Cleveland.
0: And I think a team that is probably just one player away from making that next step, and that could be Cleveland.
1: It's highly possible.
0: Those are the three teams I'm going to pick.
1: Yeah. You know what? You would be, I think you'd be safe picking one of those three. I ultimately think it's going to be the Warriors, right. But you know, and every time we say, LeBron's getting old, and then he does something. He has a great year. He had a great year this year.
0: LeBron and Steph, they're both long in the tooth. Yep. However, they both can still produce. You put them together, and you know, you still got Draymond possibly. Again, an older fella. You're going to need some youth there, though, because those guys are going to get tired.
1: Draymond, every time he shoots a three, it looks like he's shooting with a backpack on.
0: So there you have it. LeBron James will be leaving the Lakers.
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3: The roads are now clear. I'm Terry with a look at your morning commute. Your drive through the Truckee Meadows this Tuesday morning is now crash and incident free. Although we have our usual slowdowns in and around the Spaghetti Bowl and on both major freeways, the drive out to USA Parkway is running pretty nicely at the moment on eastbound 80 between Vista and Patrick. Your commute out of the North Valleys is flowing nicely on southbound 395 with a few slowdowns between Lemon Drive and the Spaghetti Bowl. Moderate traffic reported on the drive out of Spanish Springs on southbound Pyramid Highway, but watch out for a few slowdowns between Eagle Canyon and Los Altos. I'm Terry with a look at your morning commute.
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4: Hi there, happy Tuesday. Forecaster Anthony Ramos from News 4 with a look at your weather in Reno. Today, plenty of sunshine. The 80s are back. Our forecasted high is 84 degrees. The winds will return as well out of the west between 10 and 15 miles an hour, gusting upwards of 25. Tonight, mostly clear skies with a low near 54 degrees. That's your News 4 Weather Authority forecast.
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0: 105.7 KOCZ, Reno's Classic Rock. 9:48, it is the morning crew. Good morning. I am Jay. Terry is hanging out with us because Kevin is on vacation. Good morning, Terry.
1: Good morning, Jay.
0: All right. Today is a Taco Tuesday. Let's see.

0: Go to hell, you old bastard.
1: Happy birthday to you if you are celebrating a birthday today. You share this day with Phil Anselmo from Pantera.
2: Oh, nice.
1: He is 58 years old today. Mike Tyson is 60 years old today.
2: Wow.
1: Yngwie Malmsteen is 63. Vincent D'Onofrio. He was Private Pyle in Full Metal Jacket. He is 67 years old today. He's in the Daredevil series as well. He plays Kingpin.
2: Law and Order.
1: Law and Order, Criminal Intent ones.
2: I don't know. Is it that one?
1: Yeah. Okay. And then David Alan Grier from In Living Color.
2: I love David Alan Grier.
1: 70 so years old today.
2: He's 70?
1: Yeah.
2: Oh, my God.
1: Taking a look at some stuff that happened on this day in history. Cher married Greg Allman. I didn't know about any of this, but Cher married Greg Allman. They were married 4 days after Cher divorced from Sonny Bono.
2: Yeah.
1: So 4 days after she divorces Sonny, she gets married to Greg Allman. Greg and Cher split up 9 days after they got married. And then begins her descent into the younger gentleman. It was 55 years ago today that Willy Wonka and the Chocolate Factory with Gene Wilder was released.
2: Wow.
1: Gene Simmons authored the first official Kiss comic book, sold 500,000 copies. I think it was Marvel that put that one out.
2: Okay.
1: And again, I mean, maybe, just maybe, Kiss could show up in the Avengers movies.
2: Maybe.
1: I don't know. They're part of the MCU.
2: We'll see.
1: Ronald Reagan is instituted random drug testing for all White House employees on this day in 1988. Oh, Karate Kid Part 3 was released on this day in 1989. The one with Hilary Swank. Jackie Chan.
2: The original 80s I'm talking about.
1: No, yeah. I got you.
2: Oh, okay.
1: And I do agree with you. Spike Lee's Do the Right Thing was also released on this day in 1989. The Firm came out on this day in 93. Let's see what else happened on this day. The fifth and final Indiana Jones movie, which I have not seen, Indiana Jones and the Dial of Destiny came out. I haven't seen it either.
2: I gave up after Crystal Skull. That one stunk.
1: Oh, God, that was terrible.
2: That was a stinker there.
1: It was a very bad movie. Yeah. All right, thank you to everybody who chimed in at 775-737-5699. We were talking about things that were ruined because too many people discovered it.
2: And Indiana Jones movies.
1: There you go. Again, storm chasing, conventions such as Comic-Con, geocaching, nature, every hidden gem that's been discovered by influencers, all hobbies, thrift stores, Pokemon cards, Black Friday, the internet, Airbnb, local craft fairs, Etsy, farmers markets, and food trucks. And I think the most popular answer via the text line was Reno.
2: Yeah,
1: Tomorrow is National Ice Cream Month. It begins National Ice Cream Month, and so we are going to talk about local ice cream shops. We are going to talk about your least favorite ice creams.
2: Okay,
1: so that's all coming up tomorrow. Terry, you're filling in for Pam.
2: I am. I'm still here for another 4 hours.
1: Yes, and you got that Summer of Fun sounder coming up. So everybody, have yourself a great day. We'll talk to you again tomorrow.
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105.7 KOZZ, Rito's Classic Rock, Van Halen dancing in the street. Welcome to a Tuesday midday. I'm Terry in for Pam again today. Here's Elton John.

0: Alice in Chains and Wood here on 105.7 KOZZ, Reno's Classic Rock. Welcome to a Tuesday midday. I'm Terry in for Pam today. Big Country on the way, Foreigner and Great White all lined up and ready to go. Also at noon, be listening for your chance to win tickets to Get the Lead Out, the Led Zeppelin tribute band, who's very, very good at what they do. They're going to be up at Harrah's Lake Tahoe October 6th. All right. 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You don't want to try to win, then you can just buy them. Also, that sounder for the summer fun is coming up between now and 2 o'clock. This week's trip, a trip to South Dakota. Great time. Mount Rushmore, of course. Also, Deadwood, Black Hills. All of it is all right there. South Dakota, great place. So we're giving you a chance to win with the summer of fun between now and 2 o'clock. 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
2: Happy Tuesday. Forecaster Anthony Ramos from News 4 here with a look at your Lake Tahoe weather. Today, the 70s are back on the board. 71 degrees is the forecasted high with plenty of sunshine. Winds will be out of the west between 5 and 10 miles an hour, gusting upwards of 20. Tonight, mostly clear skies with a low near 37 degrees. That's your News 4 Weather Authority forecast.
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0: Big country in a big country here on 105.7 KOZZ, Rito's Classic Rock. Eddie Money on the way, Billy Idol, a double shot of Billy Idol on the way because it's a two for Tuesday. Yeah, and it's also Taco Tuesday and whatever else you can think of. I could definitely eat some tacos right about now. Hey, the summer of fun is back. We're very excited. You have a chance between now and 2 o'clock to get registered because we're giving you a chance to jet off to epic destinations to celebrate 250 years of America with places like last week we gave away a trip to Boston and Philadelphia. This week is South Dakota. We've got the Grand Canyon lined up, Hawaii, New York, and many, many more. You have three chances every day. Once you hear that Summer of Fun sounder, if you're the 11th caller, you will get qualified. 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All right, so if you qualify today here, then you can't qualify anymore the rest of the week unless you listen to one of our sister stations, all right? 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

0: 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Hey, tomorrow, Art Town is here. 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
2: Happy Tuesday. Forecaster Anthony Ramos from News 4 here with a look at your Lake Tahoe weather. Today, the 70s are back on the board. 71 degrees is the forecasted high with plenty of sunshine. Winds will be out of the west between 5 and 10 miles an hour, gusting upwards of 20. Tonight, mostly clear skies with a low near 37 degrees. That's your News 4 Weather Authority forecast.
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0: 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It's a long way to the top if you're going to rock and roll. That is for sure. AC/DC playing Vegas August 1st. I'm going. Can't wait. I got to check that off my bucket list. I've had chances to see AC/DC. I've had tickets three separate times. Something's happened. Either the show got canceled or something I couldn't make. I don't know. Whatever it was, just has kept me from it. I'm going this year. 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Tom Petty on the way. Also, a double shot of the Police on the way for your Two for Tuesday with 105.7 KOZZ Reno's Classic Rock.
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0: 105.7 KOZZ, Rideau's Classic Rock. Good Tuesday afternoon. I'm Terry in for Pam today and all week, actually. But very happy to be here. I've been filling in on the morning show as well, which is been just a blast. You know, Jay and I are friends to begin with, and so, you know, lots of wrestling talk out off air, that's for sure. And we even got to sneak some in earlier today. And but also, one thing I love is the Shakespeare Festival. We're giving tickets away for the Lake Tahoe Shakespeare Festival every day this week on the morning show. All right, so all you have to do is be listening for that. The Lake Tahoe, if you haven't been to the Lake Tahoe Shakespeare Festival, and we talk, the person we gave the tickets away today, has lived here all their life and never been to the Shakespeare Festival. What are you doing? Go. 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
2: Hey, Peach Forecaster Irina Plunkett here with your Reno forecast. Tonight, clear skies with breezy winds and a low of 51. Tomorrow kicks off a long string of

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0: 105.7 KOZZ, Reno's classic rock. On the way, we do have some Bruce Springsteen, some double shot of Jimi Hendrix coming up because it is a two for Tuesday. The Basalite Great Paver giveaway is here, and this is a great giveaway, guys. If you've been under a rock, I'll tell you about it. It's Basalite Concrete Products, and our good buddies at Pavers by Porter have gotten together with us here at 105.7 KOZZ to give you a brand new paver driveway up to 800 square feet, professionally installed by the pros by Pavers by Porter. 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

105.7 KOZZ, Rito's classic rock. Double shot of Jimi Hendrix there. My name's Terry. I'm in for Pam today. Coming up in a little bit, we're going to tell you what Max is giving away today on his show. It's pretty good, especially if you like pizza. Very good. Here's Rat, Round and Round on 105.7 KOZZ, Reno's classic rock.

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0: 105.7 KOZZ Rito's Classic Rock. Good Tuesday afternoon. I'm Terry in for Pam today. Max is coming up here very shortly, like, I don't know, less than an hour or so, and he's got free pizza to give away today. Absolutely love you. Had me at pizza. During the Can't Go Wrong segment on the Workforce Free Ride, you have a chance to win a $25 gift certificate to Mountain Mike's Pizza. 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
2: Hey, PH forecaster Raina Plunkett here with your South Lake Tahoe forecast. Tonight, clear skies with a low around 36 degrees. Tomorrow, sunshine and a high of 75. We'll also push into the 80s ahead of the Independence Day weekend with a high on the 4th of July of 86 degrees under sunny, beautiful skies. It's going to be amazing up by the lake. That's your Weather 30 forecast.
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1: 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That's it for me. I'm out of here. Max Volume is, he's ready to get in here and take you through your afternoon. He's got a double shot of Pat Benatar to kick off the 2 o'clock hour coming up in just a little bit. Also some AC/DC and Creedence Clearwater Revival. So there's a lot. And of course, he's got a $25 gift certificate to Mountain Mike's Pizza to give away today as well. So Max is coming in next. Thanks. I will talk to you again tomorrow morning on The Morning Show and in for Pam all this week with 105.7 KOZZ, Reno's Classic Rock.
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Let's go.

Black Sabbath and War Pigs. Oh, man, we had U2. There was AC/DC, 2 for Tuesday from Pat Benatar. So I was scrolling online. It was on, I don't know, one of them, Instagram, Facebook, whatever. Lizzie Hale had posted a picture of each performer who played at the Black Sabbath Back to the Beginning concert, which was in their hometown of Birmingham, England. Each performer got a little patch that said, "I performed at Back to the Beginning." Well, it was a big deal. It was almost a year ago. It was July 5th of last year. And of course, when Ozzy says it's his final show, it's his final show. Okay, The Who, Kiss, they're not good about their word. They keep going.

0: Ozzy, when he says it's his final show, it's his final show. And that was of significance. First time that the original lineup, Ozzy Osbourne, Tony Iommi, Geezer Butler, Bill Ward, had performed together live since 2005. And of course, Ozzy sang while seated on his throne because of his Parkinson's, and we lost him not long after that. But what a great show that was. Coming up this afternoon, listening for the Sounder, because somebody's going to win a trip to South Dakota. Also, we've got Mountain Mike's Pizza. It's your workforce free ride on KOZZ with me, Max Volume.
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4: Hey, Peach Forecaster, Reno Plunkett here with your Reno forecast. Tonight, clear skies with breezy winds and a low of 51. Tomorrow kicks off a long string of 80-degree days starting on Wednesday all the way through Friday. The 4th of July also looks beautiful with a high of, get this, 95 degrees. That's your Weather Authority forecast.
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0: Billy Squire. On a 5.7 KLZZ Reynolds Classic Rock, you know, you might want to Google that. Billy Squire was in a band called Piper, and they had a couple that was a regional thing because a band out of Boston, and Billy Squire broke out in 1981, like all guns a-blazing. But Billy Squire there, it's the Workforce Free Ride. I'm Max Volume. Coming up, we are in that season now. The Lake Tahoe Shakespeare Festival is upon us. It all hits the stage at Sand Harbor this Friday. We're going to be joined by the coolest guy. It's Joe Ajak. He's the guy at the back of the fire truck steering the steering the thing. He makes it all happen. He's the overseer, and he's going to the Shakespeare Overlord. Joe Ajak's going to join us this afternoon and talk about this season and all the cool stuff that's happening at Sand Harbor with the Lake Tahoe Shakespeare Festival. Want to know more? Go to KOZZRadio.com and check out the events page.
1: Well, it's Alice Cooper coming to you from Pilsen, Czech Republic. 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I've got Tales from the Attic going back to one of my classic TV appearances. And for You Gotta Love the 80s, it's Pete Townsend going solo. Then I've got Live and Kicking with Bob Seger, Movie Music Madness with some Southern Rock, and an Attic Classic from the band. What else are you going to do on a Tuesday night? Don't tell me.
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Oh, yeah. I'm going to pop in stuff again. It's Reno's Classic Rock. Two for Tuesday from Def Leppard, Rocket and Photograph. Coming up this hour, just moments away, you're going to hear the Summer of Fun Sounder, America 250. And this week, it's a trip to go to Mount Rushmore, the mountain with the four big heads. Your chance to win coming up right here and get qualified for the trip on KOZZ. Stones!

0: Black Betty and Ram Jam. One of 5.7 KOC's Easy Windows Classic Rock, In Excess, The Stones, Two for Tuesday from Def Leppard. It's your Workforce Free Ride. Gorgeous day here in the Truckee Meadows. And we're hanging out in the 80s. By the weekend, we're heading up to the 90s. Man, there's a lot of fireworks and stuff and fun going on. We'll have to touch on some of that. One of the fun things that kicks into gear this Friday would be Lake Tahoe Shakespeare Festival. And it runs from the 3rd of July to like August 24th. And there's so many things. There's Macbeth. There's the Heart of Robin Hood. There's the Reno Phil. There's so much going on. You got to go to KOZZRadio.com and check out on the events page all that's happening this year for the Lake Tahoe Shakespeare Festival at Sand Harbor. There's even a Neil Diamond tribute and stuff like that. But you know who's got your tickets for the Lake Tahoe Shakespeare Festival? Jay Slater and his sidekick, the momentary sidekick. The momentary sidekick is Terry. And they're doing the morning crew thing while Kevin is on assignment in France. Yeah, it's tomorrow morning. Your chance to win is 105.7 KOZZ, Reno's Classic Rock. Coming back in just a moment. Well, you know, we haven't heard the Summer of Fun sounder yet. That might happen in just moments, right here on KOZZ.
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4: Hey, hey, Peach. Forecaster Rena Plunkett here with your Reno forecast. Tonight, clear skies with breezy winds and a low of 51. Tomorrow,

0: off a long string of 80-degree days starting on Wednesday all the way through Friday. The 4th of July also looks beautiful with a high of, get this, 95 degrees. That's your Weather Authority forecast.
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0: I'm talking to caller 11 right now. Who is this?
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0: Angel, I got you in to win. It could be you with a trip. 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Man, it's going to be awesome little getaway. America 250 and the Summer of Fun trips. 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

Different the cars with candy and good times. Let the good times roll. Let's roll out the barrel. 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Let's have a barrel of fun. So, you know, coming up in just moments, it's your chance to win with a little game we like to call You Can't Go Wrong. When it comes to local eateries, you can't go wrong. I've got Mountain Mike's Pizza, $25 gift certificate for you to enjoy some Mountain Mike's Pizza. And not too far down the road, a visit from our good friend Joe Atack with the Lake Tahoe Shakespeare Festival. Kicking into gear, the 2026 season starts this Friday with Macbeth. We'll talk to him before this hour is up. All here in the Workforce Free Ride with KOZC, where we have Van Halen.

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0: Led Zeppelin from Led Zeppelin 4 with Black Dog. 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
0: All right. Let's do it. We're going to play True or False for Mountain Mike's Pizza. Got a $25 gift certificate for you to enjoy Mountain Mike's Pizza. Have you heard the word of Mountain Mike's? Let me tell you, let me get up on the pulpit and spread the gospel of Mountain Mike's, because here at Mountain Mike's, guess what? They've got a thing going on. All-you-can-eat lunch buffet, salad bar, pizza, and then they're not skimpy with the pizzas. 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A good selection. They get the veggies and a new one, Aloha. What is it? The Aloha Mango. 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They bring out the pizzas, and the salad bar is awesome. All-you-can-eat lunch buffet, 11 to 2, Monday through Friday. Okay, so I'm looking for caller 11 right now. We'll play True or False for a Mountain Mike's gift certificate. 775-737-5699. 775-737-KOZZ. Let's see if we can hook you up some eats, huh? 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
2: Hey, Peach, forecaster Irina Plunkett here with your Reno forecast. Tonight, clear skies with breezy winds and a low of 51. Tomorrow kicks off a long string of 80-degree days starting on Wednesday all the way through Friday. The 4th of July also looks beautiful with a high of, get this, 95 degrees. That's your Weather Authority forecast.
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6: Hey, Keel, it's easy. 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

0: 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Well, it's that time, folks. It's that time for the Lake Tahoe Shakespeare Festival. Man, it's all going down there. You know, a lot of places are doing Shakespeare, but how many people are doing it on the shores of Lake Tahoe? With me, the master of ceremonies, the man who can, has, and will again, the guy who knows all, tells all, and shares it with us, Joe Atack. How are you, Joe?
1: I'm so good. Thank you for having me, Max. As always, it's great to talk to you.
0: Well, you know, it's like Macbeth this year, and it's kind of a sad one. It's a tragedy.
1: Yeah, so I'd say less sad. It's more scary. It's more like a thriller than a sad play. It's more of a like spooky supernatural thriller. So
0: it is a wild ride.
1: Yeah, think like horror movie meets you know, fantastic thriller. That's what really this play is. It's really full of action, full of intrigue. It's great.
0: It is a very strong card to play for this season. I mean, Macbeth, Shakespeare, the Lake Tahoe Shakespeare Festival 2026, Macbeth. And then bookending that great adventure, that journey, is The Heart of Robin Hood.
1: That's right. Yeah, it's a beautiful retelling of, you know, a classic tale. I think we all know the story of Robin Hood, and it's really focusing on, you know, his relationship with Maid Marian and how she is the catalyst to help him become the hero, you know, we all know and love. It's a really great story. So both shows got tons of action and sword fights and all kinds of great things going on. Each show has an original score that's been written and developed for the shows, so they each have beautiful soundtracks as well. So it's going to be a really fantastic season. We're really excited about it.
0: Well, anytime you go to the lake, it's going to be a good time. But to go to Sand Harbor and see, and it's not just Macbeth and Lake Tahoe Shakespeare Festival with Macbeth and the Heart of Robin Hood, but there's other bookends as well, like the Reno Phil. There's a tribute to Billy Joel. There's just so much to be found in it. People, if you go to kozzradio.com and there on the events page, you can just daydream for a while and take a little detour from your day to go check out like the Super Diamond Show or the Jazz Orchestra, the Sierra Nevada Ballet, but Macbeth.
1: Yeah, it's really, it's my favorite, actually. It's my favorite Shakespeare play. I mean, I would say that, right? But it's my favorite of all of his plays. It's just, it's got so many great classic, iconic characters in it. It's just action-packed from beginning to end. So it's a really good title. I love it.
0: And, you know, when you get there, one of the things that is most impressive is the kids that volunteer, and they're so polite and they're so helpful and they're so happy to be there. And all the staff that volunteers and everything, people are just really happy to be there. And it's just such a great atmosphere.
1: Yeah, you know, we rely on just having the most incredible volunteers who are with us all summer. We have an amazing staff as well, and a seasonal staff that is there every night of the week. We're doing something Monday through Sunday every single night from July 3rd through August 24th. So there's something for everyone in the season, but, you know, there really is nothing like Sand Harbor and our stage here. It's a magical, magical space to see anything, whether it's music. We have the ballet is here, and our, of course, our main stage titles as well. But it's just such a magical place to be. We love it.
0: Well, what about Sheila E. and the E-Train? That's going to happen. That's coming up in August.
1: Yep. So we've got such a great lineup this year. We also, for the first time this year, we have an original country artist, Keith Anderson.
0: Wow.
1: He's going to be here. He had some big hits, especially in the early 2000s, and he's written songs for Garth Brooks. He's a super talented, high energy country guy. So that's the first time we've ever done an original country artist, and that's going to be July 14th. So if you love country music, you know, definitely come check that out.
0: Yeah, so go right now to kozzradio.com, the events page. Go to the Shakespeare, Lake Tahoe Shakespeare Festival. Go look at the calendars and it runs through August 24th. You know, there's one thing you got to do this summer. You got to go to the lake and be a part of the Lake Tahoe Shakespeare Festival. Joe, I know you've got 100 things to do. Thank you for stopping in with us and sharing all all this cool stuff that's happening this year, the Lake Tahoe Shakespeare Festival 2026.
1: Yeah, my pleasure. It's always great to chat with you, Max, and thanks for having us on. We appreciate it.
0: I'll see you soon.
1: See you soon.
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3: Uh-oh, we've got more crashes on the road, this time being reported on 580 northbound at Neal Road, also one on 80 eastbound and 580. That's eastbound to southbound, right in the middle of the spaghetti bowl. Be ready for that, okay? That's going to cause a slowdown coming in and out of the interchange. I'm also still seeing a disruption due to that crash that happened on 80 westbound right in front of the Sparks Marina. That's causing a long line coming from Vista Boulevard. So just as you start to pick up speed coming off that on-ramp, you're going to have to slow down. 80 westbound back at USA Parkway is still flooded with wheels, too. That's happening basically from USA Parkway all the way to Lockwood. And 395 northbound is almost at a standstill with the amount of vehicles from the Spaghetti Bowl up to Panther Valley.
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